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It will soon pass, whatever it is. Don't worry, be happy.

0: 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Mein Radio, mein Zuhause.
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2: There she was, just a woman.

Tom's called away, but his wife says stay. He's never had to leave before. Sweet young wife, only